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1: Kilo Oscar 6, November Zulu Oscar. Kilo Oscar 6, November Zulu Oscar.
0: KO6, EZK, in Carpinteria, California. Where have I reached you?
1: Kilo Oscar 6, November Zulu Oscar. Kilo Oscar 6, November Zulu Oscar.

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1: Hi, this is Richard, Stan 6 EZK, I copy. The Stan 6 performance.
0: You were breaking up, sir. I didn't read everything you said.
1: Okay, I'll try it again. This is Richard, San Diego. Can you copy?
0: No, sir. I did not copy everything you said. You're breaking up.
1: Oh, man, I must be in a bad area. Sorry about that. Hopefully, November 6th, Romeo Bravo Echo. Name is Richard from San Diego.
0: Yeah, I got part of that. You must be in a mobile unit. Is that right?
1: Yeah, I think I have a big TV. I think I need a TV. I have that on order.
0: Yeah, I don't know if you have a, if you can hear everything I said, but, yeah, I can't, you aren't legible. You say a few words and it breaks up. So I'll clear it out. KO6 EZK, we're clear.
1: Okay, sorry about that. KN6 RBE.

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1: This is Kilo Victor 7, Julia Papalima. What's up?
0: Hey, this is W7BNW, one of the controllers. You're connected right now to our EchoLink node on 2353. I'd appreciate if you disconnect and connect at 2560, 2560 for access to the wind system, please.
1: Roger that. Sorry about that. I'll go right there right now. Thanks. Kilovic 7, Julie Popolino out.
0: Harm. Appreciate it. Thank you very much. Have a good day. 73W7BNW.
1: Review, sir.

0: doing okay. Same old thing, Brian. I just heard you, and hope you and Teresa are having a good day or had a good day.
1: Yes, sir. We had a pretty good day today. The dogs went to the groomers, and they're all prettied up and smell nice for the next month. But you and Barb doing okay?
0: Oh, yeah. She's watching something on TV, and I'm in here in the ham shack. Hey, how often do you take those dogs to the groomers? My daughter, she'd like your business. Too bad you don't live up this way. You know, she's a groomer. She grooms dogs. But you go quite often. Those must be some pretty good pooches, pretty good looking.
1: Well, our dogs live inside, so they don't really get dirty, you know, like dogs that live outside. But they go in once a month, and so every 4 weeks they go in and get all foo-fooed up.
0: That's good. You care for your dogs. It's good to hear somebody that you know, keeps after their pets, you know, they're, in your case, your dogs. But just like my cats, boy, I don't have any dogs. I have had dogs in the past, but I watch over my cats, Brian. Anyway, I just heard you. I'll let you get. I'm just kicking around in here in the ham shack trying to find something to do. But anyway, you have a nice evening, and we'll talk to you later, Brian. KB6WR.
1: Okay, Steve. 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
0: Okie doke, Brian, and I sure will. 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
1: Oh, hey there, Stephen. How you doing, Zeke?

0: evening. KD6 CWI. Kilo Delta number 6, Charlie Whiskey India. Anyone listening?
1: Listen to this.
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0: Thank you for the response back. That means I'm making a trip. Have a wonderful day.

0: This is Kilo Mike 7 Golf Mike November. I hear you. I'm reaching out to you from Peoria, Arizona. What is your approximate location?
1: Boone City, California, adjacent to Fairfield, California.
0: Mike November. My call again is Kilo Delta, number 6, Charlie Whiskey, India. First name is Ruben. Romeo Uniform Bravo Echo November. Location, I'm hiking right now in the neighborhood, just attacked three hills, around 30-35 degree incline. In Fallbrook, that is in North County, San Diego, 5 miles east of Camp Pendleton, 20 miles east of the Pacific Ocean.
2: Great to hear you're out and about on an HT, it must be, Ruben. Excellent. Signal's great.
0: Yeah, with this configuration I'm doing, basically there's no dead spots on my home QTH. It's cross-banding with a PL tone on 2 meters to a 70-centimeter clear note connecting to the wind system. That's why it's nice and clean. And no dead spot. If I use the clear node itself, there will be dead spot in this, probably something.

0: probably about 5-6 miles away from a repeater in Glendale, Arizona, not too far from where I live. Antenna up in the attic. This wind link is pretty incredible.
1: So you're connecting to Windlink. That's a new one. Windlink is an emergency call text or email application. And just wondering how Windlink is connecting to the wind system. That's what I heard, Windlink. W-I-N-L-I-N-K. Or were you...
0: Yeah, I think you're right. I stand corrected. It is the wind system. I think in my notes I just noted it as Windlink, but yeah, you are right. This is the wind system.
1: Yeah, I have a Windlink address. It's my call sign at windlink.org. You can send me an email to there. I operate on VARA HF, running 160 to 6, whichever gateway is open, and VARA FM, running on 2 and 70, depending on the gateway. You're familiar with that system. Fastest connection is to FM, VARA FM. I mean, on VARA HF, man, you can be stuck there for half an hour to 1 hour in order to connect to one gateway.

0: Jonathan. Happy hiking. Pleasure to make your acquaintance. I'll be clear on your next transmission. This is Kilo Mike 7, Golf Mike November, CJ in Peoria.
1: Number 7, Kilo Mike November, CJ. You'll be in the log, sir, and QRZ. Thank you for the pullout, and I hope you have a wonderful day there in Peoria, Arizona. Temperature right now is around 80. That's a cool breeze on the shade. So not perspiring that hard. I'm on the top of the hike right now. I'll catch you down the line and 73. KD6 CWI.

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I will be your Tuesday night net control operator for the Insomniac Trivia Net. The net will convene wherever you hear the sound of my voice in about 2 minutes. The net should last about 60 minutes, and a clear frequency will be appreciated.

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Oops, oh. 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Tonight, I have three trivia questions, each with three possible answers. After the questions are read, I will call my regular roster, then I will call for late check-ins, guests, and visitors to the net, which will be in about 35 minutes from now. There is an automatic reread at the bottom of the hour and thereafter as required. 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If necessary, you may... 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That's alpha papa papa.insomniac-group.com.

0: Sorry, folks, I had to find what I do with my questions for the night. Ugh. All right, so question one. These are all about the book, Dune. Movies probably have the answers, too, but it's more from the books. Question one. According to the litany, what is the little death that brings total obliteration? Is that A, fear, B, anger, or C, hate? Question two. What is the full body suit worn by the Fremen that recycles bodily moisture called? Is that A, a moisture suit, B, a recycle suit, or C, a still suit? Question three. What are the deep blue eyes of the Fremen caused by long-term exposure to the spice officially called? Is that A, the eyes of Araxes, B, the eyes of Ibad, or C, the eyes of Sietich? I'll reset and reread. So question one again. According to me, what is the little death that brings total obliteration? Is that A, fear, B, anger, or C, hate? Question two. What is the full body suit worn by the Fremen that recycles bodily moisture called? Is that A, a moisture suit, B, a recycle suit, or C, a still suit? And question three. What are the deep blue eyes of the Fremen caused by long-term exposure to the spice officially called? Is that A, the eyes of Araxes, B, the eyes of Ibad, or C, the eyes of Sietich? As usual, we start off with our net controllers and system controllers, and at the top of that list, we've got Steve, and 5 is a UA.
1: Well, good evening, Teresa, Stephen, Houston, N5ZUA, and I know nothing about this topic, so flying angels. Thanks.
0: All righty. Thanks, Steve. Got you down, and glad you didn't float away today. We had 3 to 5 inches up in this area. Yeah. All right. Next up, we've got that netting family. Start out with Ryan, K1BLU. Next up is other half, Jennifer, KO6, Nintendo Entertainment System.

0: All righty, nothing heard from any of them, so we'll go on to Robert, KI5 AOK.
1: Hey, good morning, Teresa. Good morning, good afternoon, good evening, all you Insomniacs out there. Hey, this is Robert, KI5 AOK, and, never read the book, and I'm not even sure. I think I saw the movie in bits and pieces over the years. But I'm going to say the ChatGPT stuff. Well, not that one. Anyways, I'm going to say Alpha Charlie Bravo. Alpha Charlie Bravo. Hey, thanks, Teresa, for doing the mess tonight. Everyone else out there, you have a great week. Great weekend coming up. Good golf contest. Whatever makes you happy. And I'll see you all on Monday. This is Robert, KI5, AOK.
0: Alrighty, thank you, Robert. I'd be next on my list, but since I know all the answers, I will give myself the wrong ones and go on to Bob, K6IPE.
2: Teresa, it's Bob, K6IPE. I'm going to guess those answers you had written down that were wrong were Alpha Charlie Bravo.

0: And so I'll go with those. Why not? See if I get spotted out. 10-3-K-6-IP.
1: Sir, I'm going to have to start using a DM gamer. Well, no, that wouldn't work because you're looking over my shoulder and not from... I'm going to figure out some way. No spotted owls for you, sir. You're supposed to guess. All right, let's see here. Next up on my list, I've got Ian, AE5ID.

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1: Well, good morning, Teresa. Good morning, good evening, or good day to everyone else on the net as is appropriate. And I have looked them up on ChatGPT, but still haven't looked at the results. So I'm going to stand with Steve, because I've got no idea, and go with the Flying Angels. WB7, VPI, back to net control.
0: All righty. Thank you, Wilt. Motor safely out there. And if you see Monday through Friday, tell them hello. Next up, we've got Scott N7FGP.

been bit by the, not the sea monster, the chair monster. All right, we'll head on to Brian Kasich, CBR.

0: And last but not least, the gentleman that has my back pretty much every Tuesday night, and his beautiful other half, JW9JAY and Miss Jenny in 9OEL.
1: Oh, works better. Is that with the ID? Hi, Teresa. Thanks for being there tonight. And hello, everybody, from Jenny and Jay in 9OEL, W9JAY. We're just going to go with Flying Angels. Triple A's for us. Thank you.
0: All righty. Thank you, Jay. I've got you and Miss Jenny both down for those Flying Angels. This is KE5MUX. Next up, we've got our Wind System members. These are folks who have graciously donated to the Wind System, allowing us to keep the rent paid, power on, you know, all the good stuff that allows us to do the voodoo that we do so well. And we do thank you for your donations. And at the top of that list, as usual for me anyway, I've got Tony, Whiskey 6, Tango Lima.
2: Good evening, Teresa. Tony with 66 Angry Mariner. I'm going to go with Alpha Charlie Bravo, ACB. Thank you.
0: All righty. Thank you, Tony. ACB it is. Next up on my list is Steve, KB6 World Radio.
3: Good evening, Teresa and everyone else out there. Steve in Bakersfield. I'm going to do hot Bakersfield, by the way. Anyway, I'm going to take ABA, Alpha Bravo Alpha, KB6WR.
0: All righty. Thank you, Steve. Hopefully Bakersfield cools off. We had rain pretty much all day, so I don't think we got much above 80. Thankfully, it's a nice little break. Just unfortunately very muggy and wet. Ah, well, can't win them all. Next up is Bruce, KM6 Zebra Unicorn Chihuahua.
4: Teresa, this is Bruce in beautiful downtown Chihuahua land, and I'm going to go with an angry Chihuahua that barks. Back to you, Kilo Mike 6 Zebra Unicorn Chihuahua. Thank you for joining the net.
0: All righty, sir, got you down with that angry chihuahua that barks. Ugh. I tell you, they keep me in over an extra hour tonight, and my brain and mouth just go to mush. Sorry, folks. Next up, we've got Jeremy and Candace, K7VFO and KA7NDI.

0: All right, nothing heard from Jeremy and Candace, and Alan emailed in, so we'll boogie on down to Chris, W1MER.
1: MER says, I have no clue. Killer bees.
0: Killer bees it is. I probably wouldn't know too many of these if I hadn't started doing research for my D&D character. Yeah, don't ask. Next up is Alex, 6ZKU.

0: 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So on to Fred, W6FRC.
1: In the net, this is Fred, W6FRC. And tonight I'm going to go with Alpha Charlie Bravo. 73 Swall, and back to you, Teresa. Whiskey 6 Foxtrot, Romeo Charlie.
0: All right. Thank you, Fred. I've got you down. Next up, we've got Jim, KB6DX.
2: 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This is Jim, KB6DX. I want to do something different. Alpha Charlie Charlie. I don't think anybody's done that. So I'm going to go Alpha Charlie Charlie. Thanks for running the net. Back to you.
0: All righty, sir. Got you down with a, I'm fairly sure myself, first off, Alpha Charlie Charlie. Thank you, sir. Next, I've got Jack, KJ6YAO.
3: Good evening, Teresa. Jack here. I'm going with AAA baseball locations. I think we have Albuquerque, Columbus, and Buffalo. Alpha Charlie Bravo. KJ6YAO, back to you, Teresa.
0: Albuquerque, Columbus, and Buffalo it is. Thank you, Jack. Next up will be Bud, KI6JIP.
4: KI6JIP, give me Alpha Charlie Bravo tonight. Thank you.
0: Ask and you shall receive. You have ACB. Thank you, sir. Moving on, we've got GAR, W6AXM.
5: This is W6AXM, and I'm going to buck the trend with Triple Charlie's.
0: W6AXM. Ooh, Triple Charlie's. That's the first for the answer sheet tonight. Thank you much, Carl. Got you down. Next, we've got Miss Judy, W6JAB.

nothing heard from Miss Judy tonight, so we'll go to our last but not least for this section, Dave, KG6LYI.

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1: Good evening, Teresa. Always a pleasure. KN6MIK, Mike here in San Diego. Teresa, I'll take some of that Alpha Charlie Bravo ACB. KN6MIK, back to you, Teresa.
0: Alrighty, sir. ACB it is for you. Next up is Howard, KB7EM.
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0: Alrighty. Thank you, Howard. Have you down with ACB. There it is. Aha. Sorry, folks. Next up, we've got Richard, NW70R.
3: Greetings, Teresa and insomniacs everywhere. Baby, it's warm outside, so I'll, tonight my answers are another cold beer. Thank you kindly for all you do, and 7-3 to everyone. This is NW70R.
0: Alrighty, Richard, another cold beer it is will be on the way to you. Thank you very much. Next, we'll go down under and visit Robert, VK2DY.
4: Yes, good afternoon. This is Robert, VK2DY. It's not hot down here. It's about 60 Fahrenheit, actually. Anyway, let's go with Alpha Charlie Bravo. Thank you very much.
0: Oh, sir, don't tempt me to try to stow away myself somehow and come down and visit you in Australia. 60 sounds heavenly right about now. All right, next we'll come back up here to Soggy, Texas, and go to Andy, KD5PUR.
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0: Thank you, Andy. Got you down. Next up is Ruben, KK6IMI.
6: Hey, good evening to you there, Teresa. Hello to everybody on the net. KK6IMI here, Turlock, California. Let me get the Flying Angels as well there, Teresa. We don't have a clue. Good hearing you enter this evening, Teresa. Back to net. KK6IMI.
0: Alrighty, thank you, Ruben. Got you down with those Flying Angels. Next up is Don, K7FLS.
7: Hello, Teresa. This is Don, K7FLS. Alpha, Charlie, Bravo. K7FLS, back to net control.
0: Alrighty, sir, got you down with Alpha Charlie Bravo. This is KE5MUX, and next on my roll call sheet, I've got Scott, KJ7DTX.

0: No, Scott, tonight. So we'll go to Yair, W6YMJ.
1: Good evening. This is Yair, W6YMJ. I'm going to do Alpha Charlie Bravo. Thank you. Have a good night, Rob.
0: All right. Thank you, Yair. Have you down. Next up is Kevin, AI7GA.
2: Good evening, Teresa and fellow insomniacs. This evening, I think I'm going to go with an anchovy cheeseburger. $73 and back to net. This is AI7GA.
0: Alrighty, got you down with an anchovy cheeseburger. And you know, after watching some video today, I almost got a flat of anchovies. And then I kind of forgot about them up until you just mentioned anchovies. So I guess it wasn't that important. Thank you, Kevin. Got you down. Following you, sir, I have Peter, KE6RAX.
3: Hey, good evening, Teresa and fellow hams everywhere. I think I'm thinking of anchovies can't. K-E-6-R-A-X.
0: Peter, I think I know what your last letter is, but was that anchovies can't bite?
3: Please.
0: All right. Thanks, Peter. Got you down. Next up, we've got Dave, W-A-7-D-G-Y.
4: This is WA7DGY, Dave in Phoenix. Want to go with Alpha Charlie Bravo.
0: All righty. Thank you, Dave. Have you down? Next on my list, we've got Randy and Miss Leanne, N6PRLNKI6VUA.
5: Good morning, Teresa in the net. This is Randy, N6PRL. And Leanne, KI6VUH. And tonight we're going to take Alpha Charlie Bravo. Thanks for doing that, Teresa. And it felt like Texas here in the heat.
0: Oh, I'm sorry about that. That's miserable. Thank you, Randy. Got both you and Miss Leanne down. Next, we've got our resident bartender, Phil. K6, pack my suitcase.
6: Good evening, this is Phil, K6. Pack my suitcase with one amaretto, one cognac, and one bourbon.
0: All right, sir, an amaretto, a cognac, and a bourbon, which sounds like what I will be drinking probably tomorrow night when I get off work. Next up, we've got Chuck and Miss Lynn, KN6YMF.
7: Well, greetings there, young lady. This is Chuck, KN6YMF, here in St. George. Having absolutely no idea, tonight my guesses are Bravo, Charlie, Alpha, and Lynn, same as me, no idea, is going to go with Alpha, Bravo, Charlie. Thanks for doing this. I appreciate it. 73s, everybody. Have a great week, Teresa, and back to you.
0: All righty. Got you down with the Bravo Charlie Alpha and Miss Lynn down with the Jackson 5 of ABC. Next up, we've got Casey in 6EK.

0: Well, that doesn't happen very often. Nothing heard from Casey, so we'll go to Dave, AB8TN.
1: Good evening, Teresa and everyone. Dave here in Las Vegas, Alpha Bravo 8, Tango, November. I might want to check the last one. I think she wants Alpha Charlie Bravo. And I'm going to go with Alpha Charlie Bravo as well. 73 and back to net control.
0: Uh-oh, did my mind get a little dyslexic? I'll go back and check. Thank you, Dave. Got you down with A and B. Chuck, did Lynn want ABC or ACB?
2: Oh, she wanted, ABC. ABC, you got it.
0: Okay. Thank you much. I wanted to double check because with the way my mind's going tonight, I'm not going to double or chance anybody that says I got it wrong. Thank you, sir. All righty. We'll go on to Charles, KF6GEN.
3: Good evening to everyone on the net. This is Charles, KF6, call back in November. And we're going to go with the trend tonight, Alpha Charlie Bravo. Alpha Charlie Bravo.
0: All right, got you down with that trendish answer of Alpha Charlie Bravo. Next on my list, I've got John, KM6TRH.

0: Hello, Teresa and people on the net. Tonight, my answers are going to be Alpha Charlie Bravo, 73 to all, AI7SE.
1: All righty. Thank you, Susan. I've got you down with that Alpha Charlie Bravo. Next up, we've got Mike, KB6, Downhill Racer.
2: Good evening, Teresa, and everybody on the net. This is KB6, Downhill Racer. My answers tonight will be Alpha Charlie Bravo. Thanks for doing the net.
1: All righty. Thank you, Mike. Got you down with that Alpha Charlie Bravo as well. Next up, we've got Grant, KJ7WKX.
3: Good evening. This is Grant, KJ7WKX. Put me down for an anchovy cream brulee. Thanks for doing the net.
1: Grant, I think you nearly broke my mind with that one. An anchovy cream brulee. No, don't think that one would work. But I got you down with it anyway. This is KE5MUX. It's the bottom of the hour. I got a little bit of space left, so we'll go ahead and do our reread. Let's see here. Question one. According to the litany, what is the little death that brings total obliteration? Is that A, fear, B, anger, or C, hate? Question two. What is the full bodysuit worn by the Can't Move Freeman that recycles bodily moisture called? Is that A, a moisture suit, B, a recycle suit, or C, a still suit? And question three. What are the deep blue eyes of the Freeman, which is caused by long-term exposure to spice, officially called? Is that A, the eyes of Araxes, B, the eyes of Ibad, or C, the eyes of Sietich? All right, let's see here. We left off with Grant. Kevin emailed in, so we'll go straight on to Carl. KM6, I'm okay.

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1: Morning, Teresa. Hope all good in College Station. I'm going to, I guess, have that anchovy cream brulee, which is Alpha Charlie Bravo. Have fun, everyone. Shuddhasattva Weaver Will, KN6TTG, 73.
0: Alrighty, I will ask whoever's crazy enough to make that anchovy cream brulee to make up another one for you, SB. Thank you very much. Next on my list, I've got Fred, KE6FVX.
2: 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Please give me ACB. Thank you, KE6FVX.
0: All right, got you down with that trending answer of ACB. Next on my list, I've got Rick, KM6AME.

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1: Well, Rick, can you try one more time with your answers? Because all I got was, thanks for doing the knit.
0: How about Alpha Charlie Bravo?
1: Alrighty, Rick, got you that time with the Alpha Charlie Bravo. Thank you for being out there. Next up is Daniel KD7EC.

0: I guess Lorenz is at a different traffic light, so we'll go on to Dave, AF8EXA.
1: Good evening, Tristan. Thanks for doing the night tonight. I can go with what one station said earlier, another cold beer, Alpha Charlie Bravo. I'll say 7-3 to you and all the insomniacs out there. Back to net control.
0: Alrighty, Dave, got you down with another cold beer. I'll send that one your way, and we'll go on to Kelly, KJ5JYU.

Nothing heard from Kelly, so we'll move on to Daniel, W7DJL. Alrighty, Daniel, got you down with a very scratchy Alpha Charlie Bravo. Sonia emailed in with her answer, so we'll go on to Mark K3 MBC.

And last but not least, I've got Dave, N6CIE.

0: All right, nothing heard from Dave, so I'll run back up to the top of my list, and we're going to go ahead and start checking for latent mist from our net controllers and system controllers. 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
1: Good morning, Teresa. I'm going to go with the Alpha Charlie Bravo. Thanks for doing the net, N7FGP.
0: All righty, thank you, sir. Got you down with that trending answer. I'll check one more time for light and mist for my net controllers and system controllers. 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

0: Alrighty, that was a guard, W6AXM. How can I help you, sir? You checked in earlier with Charlie. You want to change your answer?
1: Well, I may. I may have misheard the questions entirely, except what I thought I heard. Anyway, can you do a quick reread, please?
0: Absolutely, sir. I'd be more than happy to. So question one, according to the litany, what is the little death that brings total obliteration? Is that A, fear, B, anger, or C, hate? Question two, what is the full body suit worn by the Fremen that recycles bodily moisture called? Is that A, a moisture suit, B, a recycle suit, or C, a still suit? And question three, what are the deep blue eyes of the Fremen caused by long-term exposure to the spice officially called? Is that A, the eyes of Araxes, B, the eyes of Ibad, or C, the eyes of Sietich?
1: I'll change mine to Alpha Charlie, I think. I'm not really sure what you said about this last question, but I'll go with Alpha Charlie instead of three Charlies. Thanks very much. I appreciate your help. W6AXM.
0: No problem, Gar. Anytime, sir. Do I have anybody else from my WIN system members who'd like to check in late, missed, suffix of your call sign phonetically twice, please?

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1: Echo, kilo. Echo, kilo.

0: Alrighty, Casey. Despite the fact that I wrote down Echo Charlie, I went immediately over to Echo Kilo on the spreadsheet, or not the spreadsheet, but the live list, because I know what I meant, even if I didn't write it down correctly. N6EK, go ahead.
1: Good morning, Teresa. I might report it as Echo Charlie. Maybe my fault. Alpha Charlie Bravo for me. Alpha Bravo Charlie, and thank you, and back to you.
0: Alrighty, sir. Got you down with Alpha Charlie Bravo. And no, sir, you quite distinctly said Echo Kilo, and my brain's just fried, but I know who you were. Alrighty, do I have anybody else off my regular roster who would like to check in later, Miss? Suffix of your call sign phonetically twice, please.
2: Six, Italy, King Italy. Kilo Charlie 6, Italy, King Italy.

0: All right. The last station. I don't find you on my roster, but I do have you written down, so I will come back to you here in just a second when I pick up the rest of my guests and visitors to the net. Speaking of which, this is KE5MUX, and let's go ahead and pick up our guests and visitors to the net. If this is your first time or second time, or maybe it's just been a really long time and you fell off the roster and you'd like to check in, suffix of your call sign phonetically twice, please.
1: November Uniform Sierra. November Uniform Sierra.
2: 6 Italy

0: Alrighty. Well, sounds or looks like I might have three brand new folks. The last station, you kind of went a little fast. Can you try one more time with your suffix?
1: Charlie 6, KC 6, IKI.
0: Alrighty, yeah, I had the first part, I just was missing the rest. Alright, I've got your full call sign. Let me get your name, your location, and your answers, please, sir.
1: Alan Janowitz, KC6IKI. I am in Ontario, California.
0: Alrighty, sir. And what answers do you have tonight?
1: Any other questions?
0: Alrighty, well, I can certainly do a reread of the questions for you. Question one, according to the litany, what is the little death that brings total obliteration? Is that A, fear, B, anger, or C, hate? Question two, what is the full body suit worn by the Fremen that recycles bodily moisture called? Is that A, a moisture suit, B, a recycle suit, or C, a still suit? And question three, what are the deep blue eyes of the Fremen caused by long-term exposure to the spice officially called? Is that A, the eyes of Araxes, B, the eyes of Ibad, or C, the eyes of Sietich?

0: I'll just say it's the first one. I think it was number the second one.
1: All righty, sir. I'll give you, I guess, a killer bees for the night. And we'll hopefully see you next week. By the way, the way to get on to a list, you check in to a particular night 2 weeks in a row. So you check in with me next week. I'll add you to the week or to the net the following week, so on and so forth for however many days you prefer to participate or not participate, as the case may be. Hopefully, see you out there more in the future. All right, and then we had NUS, and that is a new one as well. So let me get your full call sign, your name, your location, and your answers, please.
2: Yeah, hi, this is Eric, KO6, NUS. I'm in San Jose, California. My answers tonight are BAA. Thank you, and back tonight.
1: All righty, Eric, thank you for being out there tonight. We've got you with that Bravo Alpha Alpha. And as you heard me tell Alan, I'm sure, we look forward to hearing you next, well, for me, next Tuesday. But, you know, feel free to check in, you know, next week so I can add you to the roster the following week and, you know, participate as much or as little as you like. But hopefully we will hear you out there next week. Thank you, Eric. Do I have any more guests or visitors to the net? Suffix of your call sign phonetically twice, please.
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0: Let's see, I believe that was Sierra Oscar Mike.
1: Mike Sierra.
0: Oscar Mike Sierra.

0: Just for the record, you're Quick King. Go ahead and key up and mentally think this is, and then give me your suffix one more time.
1: This is Oscar Mike Sierra. Sorry for the quickie.
0: Excellent. Beautiful. Got you that time. Give me one second. Woohoo, another new person. Let me get your full call sign, your name, your location, and your answers, please, sir.
1: This is Kilo Oscar 6, Oscar Mike Sierra. I am just calling from Sassoon City, California. My answers are Alpha Charlie Charlie.
0: Alrighty, got you down with that Alpha Charlie. Charlie, thank you for being out there tonight. We look forward to hearing from you again in the future and on other nets. Alrighty, this is KE5X. Let's go ahead and open it up to any station anywhere with a valid amateur radio call sign. The suffix of your call sign phonetically twice, please.

That was a beautiful double gentleman. I've got Carl, and who was my other person? I recognize the sound of the voice, but my brain's not firing on. Yeah. The other person, other stations, please, again.

0: Aha, Zero Echo uniform. All right, hang on just a second there, sir. I'm going to go get Carl real quick. KM6, I'm okay, but no, I'm not. But you are.
1: Well, Teresa, I'm sorry to hear that you are not. This is Carl in Salem, KM6, I'm okay. And I only know the answer to one of them, so I will go ahead and take the trend, whatever that may be. Thank you very much for doing that. 73, and back to you. This is Carl in Salem, KM6, I'm okay.
0: Alrighty, Carl, got you done with that trendish answer. And then we had KK6SEU, I do believe, and that would be Scott getting his second check-in for the in a row to be added to the roster next week.
2: Hey, Teresa. Hey, everybody. Thanks for doing the net tonight. This is Scott, KK6SEU, Felix 6 here, Echo Uniform in Campbell, California. I would like to put in my answers as Alpha Charlie Bravo, which I believe is a trend. Once again, thanks for doing the night, and I'll thanks for doing the net, and I'll see you next week.
0: You are correct, Scott. That is the trendish answer for the night. So got you down with Alpha Charlie Bravo. Thank you for being out there. Look forward to calling you anywhere from about 10 to 15 minutes sooner next week. Hurrah! Alrighty, one last check for any station anywhere with a valid amateur radio call sign who would like to check in to tonight's net suffix of your call sign phonetically twice, please.

All right, nothing heard. I will call Lynette for the night. For those of you who are not the insomniacs that you used to be, the trend was your friend, Alpha Charlie Bravo. For those of you who are still insomniacs, give me one moment to pull up the answers, and I will come back with a reread of the questions with said answers, along with the breakdown of who got what right, or how many got what right. Yeah, there we go.

0: Alrighty, so question one. According to the litany, what is the little death that brings total obliteration? That is A, fear. Often referred to as the litany against fear states that fear is the little death that brings total obliteration. The litany is a mantra used by the Bene Gesserit, and other elite characters to center their minds, endure excruciating pain, and overcome the primal instinct to panic. And for those of you who would be interested in hearing the litany, I do have it written down, but I will come back and do it at the end if anybody is interested. Question two, what is the full body suit worn by the Fremen that recycles their body moisture called? That is C, the still suit. It's a full body suit designed to preserve and recycle the wearer's body moisture. It filters sweat, urine, and breath into drinkable water, allowing survival in the harsh arid desert of Araxes. And question three, what are the deep blue eyes of the Fremen, which is caused by the long-term exposure to the spice, officially called? That is B, the eyes of Ibad. The eyes of Ibad refer to the striking solid blue characteristics of native Fremen population on Araxes, because the spice is woven into every aspect of life on Araxes. Fremen are exposed to it constantly. The blue within blue appearance, where both the whites of the eyes and the irises turn completely blue, is both a physiological side effect and a badge of cultural identity. So, for tonight, since the trend was your friend, we have 37 triple winners, 3 double winners, 11 single winners, and 3 spotted owls. This is Teresa, KE5MUX in College Station, Texas, returning all frequencies and repeaters back to normal undirected amateur radio use. Good night to all, and 7-3 from KE5MUX, where once again, the trend was your friend, Alpha Charlie Bravo.
1: This is W6X. Teresa, are you still there?
0: Indeed, yes, sir. How can I help you?
1: Yeah, I'm wondering what took the network down for almost 2 weeks, at least here in California. Does anyone know? Or?
0: From what I understand, sir, it has been internet issues. We're sorry that it happened, and I'm glad that we've got you guys back up and running.
1: Okay, well, all right. I thought it was an RF problem somewhere along the line, but internet issue? That's really weird. I thought there was a lot of redundancy there, but I guess not. Okay, thanks so much. Thank you for the net tonight. Very interesting. I thought I knew the answers to that, but apparently I only knew one. Oh, well. Take care. W6X, I'm conquered and feel better.
0: Alrighty, thank you, sir. Yeah, I don't know exactly what the setup is like there for internet. The few repeaters that I do know, I don't think they have a backup. Usually if something goes wrong, it requires either a reboot of the node, but usually when the internet itself goes down, it requires a trip out to the repeater site. But that's not any of the ones in SoCal, so I can't swear to anything that's above my pay grade. Like I said, I'm just happy that we got you back out there. You're welcome for the interesting questions. I'm glad that you had you knew at least one of them. I didn't really know any of these until I started looking up background information for my new it's not technically D&D because it's not D&D by name, but it's role-playing. Apparently, I'm thinking about the fact that mine's probably going to be a former Bene Gesserit. So, yeah, I'm getting to learn all kinds of neat stuff about Dune now that I didn't necessarily know before. And hopefully we'll see you next week. 7:30, sir.
1: Okay. Well, good morning to you. And I have all the books, actually, and I thought I...

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1: Good morning, Peter. Good timing. I just finished breakfast. How are you this morning, sir?
0: A little tired. Got up about 5 o'clock. We got the sun shining over the hill. It's about 58 degrees. Supposed to get up to about 82. So this will be about the warmest weather we've had this year. And we got the coffee today, so I got about an hour or so and then have to get organized and hit the road.
1: Our house cleaner is coming up today, but my wife's got everything ready to go for that. I've been down to the bar and had breakfast. I've got an appointment with the eye doctor this morning, so I'll be leaving here in a little bit to go to that. But it's supposed to be warm here and very high winds, so they just issued a high wind warning.
0: Did you have that rainstorm on Monday or Tuesday that you were expecting? But they said we were going to have something, and we got a couple drops, and that was it.
1: That's all we got was a couple of drops, but down in Prescott Valley and Dewey, they had quite a bit of rain down there. And I guess down in the Tucson area, they had some flooding. So parts of the state got rain, but we didn't hear.
0: I know you were looking forward to it. That doesn't hurt a little rain to get the dust down. All right, I'll let you go, and I got to finish getting organized. We'll maybe talk to you tomorrow, KE6RAX. And Johnny or Steve, if you're out there, good morning.
1: Okay, Peter, you have a good one, and enjoy your coffee. And we'll talk to you in the morning. W7BNW.
2: Okay, Peter, catch you later. Morning, Brian, KB6FDE.
0: Hey, good morning, Johnny. You're sounding really good this morning.
2: Yes, propagation, Peter, you know.
0: Have that too up here. All right, have a good day. Hopefully it doesn't get too hot, and we'll talk to you tomorrow morning. KE6RAX.
2: Okay, yeah, 70 degrees here. It's going to get hot. Oh well, it's that time of year. KB6FDE clear.
1: Real quick, Johnny wanted to say good morning to you. And hope you stay inside and stay cool today.
2: Yeah, I'm going to try to, Brian. Thank you very much.
1: Hey, buddy, take care. Good hearing from you. W7BNW.
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0: morning, Johnny. Morning, Peter and Brian. KB6WR. Try it again there. Something didn't work.
1: Yeah, good morning, Steve. KB6FDE.
0: Yeah, how you doing, Johnny? How's things this morning?
1: Yeah, so far so good, Peter. Yeah, I heard you and Brian talking yesterday. I guess Brian had took his little puppies and had them all groomed up. Had them all prettied up there yesterday evening. I heard you guys talking.
0: Oh, yeah, he said he takes them in once a month. And I'm a little familiar with grooming. My daughter, she does that. And, you know, works or grooms dogs every day. It's her regular job. And, but anyway, I just heard you guys all out there, and I just got out here maybe about 15 minutes ago, and I wanted to say good morning to you.
1: Okay, Steve, I appreciate it. Yeah, I'll be listening here for a couple of minutes in case someone wants to come in, so I'll be on the side for a minute. Thank you very much for giving me a call. KB6FDE clear, listening here.
0: 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Always a pleasure. KB6WR here.
2: Hey, good morning, Steve. Oh, you're up out and early this morning. W7BNW.
0: Hey, good morning, Brian. Oh, yeah. You know, when things go right, this is my normal time. I usually get up around 6. And time I get out into the living room, Brian, it's usually about, you know, 6:30, somewhere around there, 20 to 7. But how are you and Teresa this morning?
2: Oh, we're doing good, Steve. And I'm sure Barbara's still snoring away. But, yeah, I got an eye appointment this morning, so I'm going to leave here and go to that. And Teresa's going to hold down the fort.
0: Well, good deal. I'm sure she'll do a fantastic job. Yeah, you're going to, this appointment, isn't this for surgery for, what do they call it? I can't think of it. I had it done. And a lens implant. That what you're going to, is this what this is for, Brian?
2: Yes, the pre-appointment, I guess, for the cataract surgery.
0: Oh, yeah. I don't know if you've had it done already, maybe to the other eye, but it's a piece of cake. I'm sure I've maybe told you before, but boy, that's the easiest surgery I've ever had done. And it's kind of a strange surgery. You know, you're awake, and when you're laying there, and I could see the doctor. I mean, I couldn't make him out, because when they pull that lens out, your vision is really weird. And, you know, they'll pull out that lens you got and get ready to put in the phony. And, boy, that sure is nice. It fixes things. You're going to see really good, Brian, for a while anyway. If not forever.
2: Well, I'm looking forward to it. I've worn glasses or worn contacts for a long, long time, so we'll get that all corrected. Yeah, they say it's pretty fast and, you know, in and out type procedure. But, yeah, I haven't had it done yet. Teresa had hers done last year. And she's really happy with it, so looking forward to it, Steve.
0: Oh, I bet you are. Well, she probably spills gin on all the gory details. It's pretty good, you know. You'd be throwing away them contacts and the glasses because they won't do you no. At least one of them won't do you any good. Or you're only having one eye done, right?
2: Have one eye done on the 3rd of August and the other one on the 17th of August. So, yeah, I'm having both of them done.
0: Oh, yeah. You chances are you won't need anything. You know, like Barb had that done, and she wore glasses and contacts, you know, for the longest time. But she don't wear any of that anymore. No glasses, no contacts. I was the same way when I could see. You know, I had that lens implant done, and of course I only had vision out of the one eye anyway, so they did the one eye, my left eye, and no more contacts. I didn't wear them or no glasses. I just seen really good until everything caved in. But anyway, okay, hey, I'll let you get, Brian. Sure you're wanting to, you got stuff I'm guessing you got to do before you shove off. But anyway, good talking to you, and have a real good day, both you and Teresa. KB6WR.
2: Okay, Steve, hey, thank you. You and Barb have a good day. We'll talk to you later, buddy. 73W7MNW.
3: Hey, good morning, Steve. KE6RX here.
0: Hey, good morning, Peter. Boy, I haven't talked to you in a while. I hope things are, at least I don't think I have. I hope things are going good with you.
3: Relatively, one day at a time. Yeah, I don't hear you this early in the morning. Me and Brian usually talk about 6:45, 7:10, 2. We always put out a call for you, but I figure you forget to turn the radio on.
0: Well, you know, Peter, sometimes I do. I'll sit out here in the living room. You know, I got my HT, and I'll forget to turn it on, and then I'll realize, hey, I ain't got this thing on, and, you know, it'll be after 7, maybe, but a lot of times that'll happen, so I got to get back into my old ways, but anyway, I don't know what you got planned for today, but hope it's something good.
3: We have our coffee get-together, midweek, the hump. So we get together, for a couple hours, and the weather's supposed to be up about 80 degrees today.

0: KB6WR, had to let everything ID. Yeah, your temperature, your high today is what ours is right now, Peter. It's 81 here in Bakersfield currently, but we're supposed to get up to 106 today. And anyway, I won't be going out if it gets up to what they say it is. And usually they're pretty close, if not right on.
1: It's only about 58 degrees right now, so this is, we get up to 82, that's going to be about the hottest we've been so far this year.
0: Well, for where you're at, that's pretty good, you know, being right there next to the ocean. Hey, Peter, do you wear glasses? I can't, well, I was going to say I can't remember when you and Rusty stopped by that time, but it wouldn't have mattered. I couldn't see anyway, and I usually don't feel around someone's face. But do you wear glasses or contacts?
1: I haven't worn anything since probably 2010.
0: What did you used to wear? Glasses?
1: I used to wear glasses and contacts. I had the strongest contacts and then trifocals.
0: Okay. I'm trying to think. I guess you don't wear anything now because you wouldn't do much good.
1: I try, I go in and get checked, and glasses don't make any difference.
0: Yeah, I forgot about that, you know, about your eyesight. How bad is it? I mean, can you see, you can see light or something, can't you? Or do you see anything on the eye chart?
1: Yeah, about 2,200.
0: Well, that ain't no good. You can barely see the big giant. What is that? I haven't seen an eye chart in so long, but what is that 2,200, the big giant E?
1: Basically. I mean, I can see shapes and shadows and people, but I can't tell what people look like.
0: Yeah, okay. Yeah, I forget about that. Yeah, I asked you if you wore glasses. Yeah, that wouldn't do you no good. Well, anyway. Okay, hey, Peter, I'll let you get. I'm just listening to the news here. I'll see what happened overnight, maybe. But anyway, we'll talk to you later. You have a real good day, Peter.
1: Okay, Roger on that. And if you talk to Dave, tell him I said hi, because I know he usually tries to call you around 8 o'clock, and I'm either asleep or out.
0: I'll tell him you said howdy, and I think I talked to him yesterday. It was either yesterday or the day before, and I'll listen for him today, see if he's out there on his walk. Him and his pooch. Anyway, see you, Peter. KB6WR. Have a good day.
1: Okay. Have a good day, Steve. KE6RAX.

0: Go ahead, Steve. I'm here.
1: Hey, Peter, sorry to get you out of bed there. I think you probably climbed back in bed. But, hey, I wanted to ask you, did you hear about those people that their boat turned over or something, you know, right off Alcatraz Island? I think it happened yesterday.
0: No, I haven't. I don't usually, I haven't been listening to the news very much, so I miss out on a lot of stuff.
1: Yeah, several people are, you know, they're still missing or they're at the bottom of the bay, you know, right off the island, right off Alcatraz Island. And they're working on all that yesterday and today, this morning. They're out there now fishing them out of the water or trying to. And it was some kind of I'm pretty sure it was some kind of a pleasure boat. It had several people on it. And capsized. But anyway, just thought I'd see if you heard about it or if you've been following anything about that, since that's kind of up your way. Well, it is, just a little beyond. But anyway, okay, Peter.

0: yet, KB6WR.
1: Okay, it's always nice to hear about that. Like I said, I don't, if I watch the news every day, I probably keep up, but a lot of times I don't watch the news maybe once in a week.
0: Yeah, you know, old Dave in OKO, he watches YouTube. He watches all of his news and everything with YouTube. And I played around with that yesterday. It's pretty slick, you know. I'll open up YouTube, and then I'll listen. I'll ask it to search for the local weather here, the current local weather, and it gives me a big list of stuff that's going on around my area. It's pretty neat. You might try that, listening to your news there, your local news on using YouTube.
1: I've watched the news. It has about a dozen news channels that you can look at. It just, you know, I've gotten all fired up. I've been listening to a lot of historic World War II stuff. You know, sometimes they're, you know, an hour or two long, and I just put it on and lay down on the bed and just listen to it. Books on tape, but they have pictures and things, but you know, I don't have to look at it, so I can either work around the apartment or I can go lay down and just listen.
0: Oh yeah, I have the local news on every morning. You know, I listen to the news every morning. A lot of times I don't pay too much attention, you know, especially if I get to talking. But I enjoy the news. I like to know what's happening, you know, around my area. Even though I say I enjoy the news, but most of it's always some bad stuff, Peter. As you probably know, I'm sure it's the same way. It's up your way, but anyway, okay, I'll let you get. Just wanted to see if you were following anything about that boat, KE6RAX, KB6WR.
1: Okay, Roger on that, Steve. Talk to you later. KE6RAX.
0: Oh, hey, Peter, if you talk to Rusty, tell him I said howdy and hope he's doing good. KB6WR.
1: Okay, Roger on that. And if I didn't tell you, he moved into his new house about a week ago. So he's getting organized, and he's already got his one of his radios set up. So it's, he's getting all, into his first home.
0: Hey, that's real good. You know, I forgot about him talking about that, but did he actually, he's buying the house?
1: We got the keys about 2 weeks ago and started moving in, and they started living there last week.
0: Good deal. I bet she's been all excited about that. And I remember my first place. Me and Barb's, that was a long time ago. Well, 50 years ago, plus. But that's good. I'm glad to hear that. But tell him I said hi, Peter.
1: Hey, Roger on that. Yeah, and his girlfriend is real happy about this. And they got a lot more space going from a studio to a, you know, a two-bedroom, two baths on a nice big lot. So it's got a separate little building out back that's going to be his shack. 86. SRAX.
0: Well, there ain't nothing wrong with that. You know, whatever works. And this is the my place here, Peter. This is the first house that I've lived in where my ham shack was in the house. I have a pretty good-sized office here. Well, you've been to my house. And, you know, I'm pretty sure you came into my ham shack. But, you know, I like it being inside the house. I don't have to go out in the weather or nothing to go get to the radios. Or, you know, that when I lived up in Belmont, Peter, my ham shack was in the garage. And, boy, I had a heater out there, a portable electric heater. It would get cold out there in the garage.
1: I know a lot of people work out of their garages or an outbuilding. So, you know, this is what works out because the building's got a bathroom and a kitchen and everything in it. It was a little like an ADU, a granny unit. So, you know, that's just going to be a shack, so he keeps all the radio equipment out of the house, makes his girlfriend happy.
0: Oh, yeah, that's good. Hey, now, is this house his and his name, or is it in both of their names?
1: I don't know. I never asked him that. I figure someday he's, you know, go down and see the place and maybe get more details.
0: Yeah, I didn't know if, I can't remember if Rusty had any, you know, pretty near future plans of getting married.
1: You know, he says they've talked about it, but they've been together about 14 years.
0: Oh, boy, that's a long time. And, I don't know, they'll probably get married or either, you know, maybe whatever works, works, Peter. This may be the key. You know, just leave things be.
1: We got another family, and they've been together probably at least 18 years and still never got married, but they seem to be happy.
0: Yeah, now you're talking about Rusty.
1: Another ham up here that we have, they have an 18-year-old son, and so they've been together for, I guess they've known one another for at least 18 years.
0: Oh, okay. Yeah. Well, a lot of people do that. They just, you know, whatever works, works, you know. Yeah, I guess I did things, me and Barb, the old-fashioned way. You know, just, I knew Barb for a year. I met her in August, and next year in August, we got married. And, but anyway, you know, but like I say, it's whatever works. And that's the main thing.
1: Roger on that. All right, I will talk to you later. I better go and finish getting organized. KE6RAX.
0: Okie doke, Peter. I forgot you had your coffee doings today, even though you told me. I forgot all about that. I'll let you get KB6WR.

Place of Heaven, Baldwin, Arizona. 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My dogs have mink coats. Over. Back to you.

Bud Suckum. 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

0: IGR. 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
1: Did you want to make a comment?
2: What would you do with the brain if you had one?
0: Thank you very much. Even the jammer, thank you. Appreciate it. KS6 IGR, sir.

0: KB6WR, do you copy K6KKX?
1: Yeah, hey Dan, KB6WR. Good morning. At least I still think it's morning. Still think it's still morning. But how you doing?
0: Yes, my friend. It's still morning barely, but I know with the heat coming in, it feels like afternoon. It's going to be another hot one down here. No, just keeping busy over here. I was actually leaving the ham shack when I heard you put out a call. I'm sorry you didn't make contact with your friend, but I just wanted to give you a shout.
1: Well, I'm glad you did, Dan. And, yeah, it's pretty warm here. It's currently it's 95. We're supposed to get up to around, right around 106 today.

0: Yeah, 106, that's pretty warm. Well, it's not much cooler down here. 91 degrees, and it's going to top out at about 96, 97, and then tomorrow again, but luckily by Friday it starts dropping down to the high 80s, which is certainly a lot more tolerable. Well, not much going on besides, Steve. I'm just taking care of business around here, and, you know, nothing exciting going on. I think this weekend we'll see what's going on. I'm still trying to make plans with the YL and, you know, maybe get out there to cooler climates, and who knows, maybe down by the coast. We'll see.
1: Boy, that'd be nice. I haven't been over the coast in quite a while. You know, I'm not no ocean swimmer by any means. I stay away from places where sharks are. But I sure like, you know, visiting the coast and the ocean.
0: Oh, yeah, it never gets old. The only thing that really gets old about going to the beach during the summer are the crowds. But, you know, we don't sunbathe anymore. We did that in our younger days, of course. But, you know, when we go down there, we just like to walk around the downtown Laguna, something like that, or San Juan Capistrano. I mean, I know San Juan Capistrano is not a beach town, but it certainly is close enough. But, yeah, just to get out in that beautiful area and walk around a little bit. And if the YL doesn't want to go with me, I'm thinking about doing something crazy like waking up at 4 a.m. and then just taking a trip down there to walk around and clear my mind a little bit.
1: Well, that's kind of nice, I guess. You know, but a couple years ago, me and my wife and all of our friends that we, you know, spent our younger years with when we were teenagers and, you know, oh, throughout our 20s, we all got together. There were about five couples, about 10 of us. And we all rented a room. I don't know what you call it, but we all stayed in the same place, right on the ocean. And all the rooms overlooked the ocean. It was really nice. We had a lot of fun. Went there for about 4 days and had a good time.
0: Well, that's the beauty of going to the beach, isn't it? You don't really have to have any plans or do anything. Just kick back and enjoy the environment. And, yeah, and, you know, maybe take a little dip, do a little body surfing. I mean, we used to do that regularly, especially down in Huntington Beach. But, again, we're talking decades ago. But, you know, we have a friend who lives down in Huntington, and when we go to see him, which is about once a month or so, we make it a point to go to the pier. It's a very lively atmosphere. And, again, the vibe, you know, and of course, all the pleasant memories. But, yeah, it's all good. Well, all right, Steve, I won't keep you. Hopefully you're able to hook up with your contact there. I want a little project outdoors that, and I already told you, it's hot enough as it is. I just want to get this over with before the afternoon.
1: Okey-doke, Dan. Well, you go ahead and do what you got to do, and I'm just kind of loafing around. Not much going with me today, but... But anyway, have a good day. We'll talk to you later, Dan. K6KKX from KB6WR. See you later, Dan, 73.
0: Very well, Steve. It's always good hearing your voice in there. And, yeah, thanks for the comeback. You have yourself a good afternoon and stay hydrated, my friend. All righty, hopefully we catch up with you sooner than later. KB6WR from K6KKX. I'm clear. See ya.

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0: Loud and clear. Now, easy changeover. I guess they're getting ready to do something on the frequency. I didn't listen that long.
1: I actually didn't either. I was pretty busy all day running errands, and Gina had her, 9 month something checkup on her shoulder. Just a bunch of junk we had to do today, so I didn't get out till just a few minutes ago. How are you guys doing up there?
0: Doing very well, thank you. It's 80 plus degrees the last couple of days, and then tomorrow I'll get thunderstorms, so they tell me, I don't know, but very pleasant otherwise.
1: Well, that's nice. We, for Arizona, or at least for me in Arizona, it's been pleasant. It's cooled off a little bit. We've had monsoon. They call it monsoon. All we had was a bunch of thunderstorm, thunder lightning, and some pretty darn good rain for 2 days. And now they're saying we're really going to get it sometime after midnight. So bring it on, as long as it's not one of them dang haboobs with all that dirt.
0: I was listening to something that sounded like Phoenix was getting real high winds, which I thought might be the sand blowers, but maybe not. You didn't get that, I guess.
1: No, we did not. Actually, we got some, but not, not the dirt. They had I think you call it a ground stop at Sky Harbor because of visibility and winds and dirt. And north of us and south of us, we're kind of in the middle. The bad stuff was south of us. The bad stuff was north of us, and we just kind of got the middle, which wasn't bad. So we made out so far.
0: That kind of sounds like our location. We're in the donut hole of weather, which is sounds like you too. Good for you.
1: Oh, we'll get it sooner or later. We'll get at least one, and you know, it's just where we live. I can't do anything about it. It's just so much of a pain in the wallet pocket because of the cleanup after the dirt. So it's all right. I think it was yesterday. It went from 104 to 81 degrees in less than an hour. That's a depression.
0: Yeah, that's really a change. How long did it stay in the 80s?
1: Two and a half minutes. No, it stayed in the low 80s for 2 or 3 hours. We actually opened up. Humidity is kind of high, which I don't mind. I don't want it to be, Florida, Georgia, East Coast humidity, but 20% humidity, 25%. I don't mind that. So that's what happened. It went from 104 and about 15% to 81 and, 30%. And then, of course, it rained. So it wasn't bad.
0: Sounds like you lucked out. That's good for you. Glad to hear it. Well, I saw that on the news or someplace, and I thought I'd better give you a call, see if you survived it all. Otherwise, everything's under control, I think.
1: same here. We got a 1 degree up angle, air in the banks, caca in the tanks, 16 knots, headed north.
0: Along with a cold beer, can't beat it.
1: Oh, yeah, and our depth was 625 feet or something like that. So, yep, can't beat it. But we didn't have the cold beer. Good chow, though.
0: Remember where your refrigerator is. The belly of the submarine.
1: Kind of, yes. The bow compartment, which is about one-third of the front, is two levels. Then from there to the reactor are three levels. And then after the reactor, it's two levels again. So the refrigerator and the chill box, all of that was kind of in the middle. Where, of course, where we ate and watched movies and all that stuff. And that's where I worked. I was on the top level, right there in the middle. Actually, the reactor wall was right next to me. But it was pretty quiet.
0: Fantastic. You had a good tour, I'm sure of it.
1: Oh yeah, you know, it was fun, and of course, I was young and didn't know and didn't care, wasn't married, and just I couldn't get enough of it. But anyway, I'll let you go. I guess I've got to go in here and get a beer. Actually, I'm having a nice ice cold beer today, and then go in pretty soon. So we'll talk to you soon. I hope you guys are doing well. I mean, you said you were, so take care up there. K7NCN.
0: Neil. Nice talking to you. Glad you came back. K7IVI.
1: 7-3, my friend, to both of you. I'm out.